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They know I'm that lyrical team, and I eat the tracks like edible beats. 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

staying alive without you to pray. When I choke on every other single statement I make, and I wouldn't be holding on without you holding the brakes. We live fast and none of us will escape. Feel like it's a blood oath, we're both in love with the pain. The feeling to let it go when we both know that it's fate. The death of us has always been the embrace. But I

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1: 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The pure romance was undisputed.

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You can listen with your eyes, you can listen with your nose, you could probably even listen with your elbows, I suppose. But you can only be as healthy as the world that you live in, and the world is gonna tell you how she's feeling if you just stop and listen.

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0: 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You can listen with your brain, you can listen with your heart, and you might just start to wish that you'd been listening from the start. And you can only be as healthy as the world that you're living, and the world is gonna tell you how she's feeling if you just stop.
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I'm falling behind now, losing my cool.